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1: I'm public service with the FAA. 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
0: Entry.
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0: Triple two, call my patrol cell.
1: Triple two, we copy 1909, 3 clear.

Attention Troop, the officer, special attention car, San Luis County, information on a weapons offense occurred at 11974 Ridge Valley Avenue. Suspect is an Isaiah Martin, 33 years old, black male, date of birth 5/26/1993. Subject is last seen in a white t-shirt, blue pants, work boots. Subject is armed with a pistol, officer safety information. Suspect vehicle will be a blue Kia Rio, repeating blue Kia Rio. Left the address, 11974 Bridgevale Avenue in the city at approximately 1830 hours today. Officer safety information, St. Louis County, 1918, troop signal.

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0: We're still on the move. I believe we're coming to a stop at Cookie's Car Wash. We're coming to a stop at Cookie's. Lincoln, Lincoln 7, Edward 6, X-ray. Lincoln, Lincoln 7, Edward 6, X-ray.
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0: address is 23059 County Road 814, 23059 County Road 814. 54-year-old male caller states he attempted suicide by overdose. He's awake breathing. Slurred speech. We're getting fire EMS route.
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1: 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The Bowling Green exit.
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0: tribute to Daniel Dean, phone number 660-676-9192.
1: Again,
0: 660-676-9192. The call report is that the RP is her cousin, and he called her previous to the call to 911. Number 660.
2: I'll call it back. We get done. I'm hiding. I think it's him that's going there. I'm hiding a truck out of Station 1.

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1: 1959, troops are clear.

0: 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He advised that he was upset and was going to go to bed.
1: Copy.

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0: Pulling on to Oakleaf Drive at McIntosh, George Lincoln 6, Boy 1 Paul. 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

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Last of Thompson, comment spelling. 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
1: Copy, you're verifying, just confirming, scene secure for medics, correct?
0: Correct, scene secure. 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Tell him come on up.

0: Yeah.
1: Less of young. Young Zero. Correction. Young Ocean, Union Nora George, first of Caitlin, King Ada, Adam Ida, Tom Lincoln, Young Nora, Middle R Rose, date of birth, 1991, 0511, 1991, 0511.

0: Kidrick.
1: 1 George 1, Fever Everett 5, Sam Tom 3, George Frank 2, 02988 on the Chevy Malibu.

0: 3, I'll be going 1015 and route to 65J. 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

0: Have you had any further reference to the ladder? I'm traveling all the way to 367 on Nova Creek.
1: That's negative, sir.
0: I'll be tonight.
1: 1357, 2031, troops.
0: It's the 8th Sam Henry.

Bourbon County CNI driver, eastbound 70 from Wright City. It's a tractor trailer. Trailer number 18312, trailer plate out of an unknown state, markings of Southers Carrier Incorporated on the back of the trailer, almost ran the color off the roadway. Information, Troop C, 2037, Troop C, clear.

0: This is our office.
1: 460, my apologies. I still held this VIN inspection from earlier in the day. Would you like it to be held for tomorrow until after rush hour, or is it something you can take care of before the end of the shift?
0: No, send it to me.
1: Clear. Thank you, sir. 2038, trip to clear.

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0: 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We got officers.
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0: name and date to stay in Missouri. It's going to be Daniel Lee Dean. Daniel Lee Dean, birthday is going to be 10-17-71, 10-17-71, like him, Missouri. You can just put him in the notes and drop him a report. He's being transported PV, and everybody be clear.
1: Ricky, 25th.

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Attention Troop Trooper Officer, Special Attention Car, St. Charles County, CNI Driver, westbound 70 from Sunbelt. It's a dark gray, smaller SUV, Missouri registration, T. Edward K. King 2, Dijon 66. Vehicles all over the roadway, possible 1055 driver. Information Troop C, 2059, Troop Trooper.

vehicle in the area of 15 Barbara Drive in High Hill. It is 15 Barbara Drive in High Hill. Caller advising a silver SUV has been in the area, parked in driveways, and occupants keep getting out and walking around people's yards. He advised there are two people in the vehicle, a driver and a passenger. No description for the subject at this time.

clear special interceptor car, St. Charles County, CNI driver eastbound 70 from the 210 mile marker. It's a silver Honda CRV driven by a female all over the roadway, unable to maintain a lane. Information, Troop C, 2105, Troop C.

attention, troopsy officer, special attention car, St. Charles, St. Louis County. Information on a flock hit for a vehicle wanted for burglary. Last seen eastbound 370 from Elm, eastbound 370 from Elm. It's a silver Nissan Altima, Missouri registration, ZZ, we're taking 8 people, 8 in Nora. Subjects wanted out of Maryland Heights PD for burglary first. Information, St. Charles City, 2108, troopsy.

0: Auditing the deputies of the other agency. This is person information. When ready.
1: Go ahead.
0: Call was given to us from Monroe County. It's reported 15 Long Branch Creek Bridge. Highway 15 at the Long Branch Creek Bridge for Monroe County. State says a male subject smoking a cigarette on the bridge. Monroe County has deputies now, but they believe it's in Audrain County. They're requesting an Audrain deputy to respond as well.

0: The deputies have information that there's suspicious activity.
1: Go ahead.
0: Monroe County called back in and advised the male subject is now walking southbound on 15. That is at 15 in Double C Charles. His deep brain, dark cold, and his balls are still getting better.

suspicious activity. Monroe County Blue Troopers were just a reporting party, stated that they sought to talk to him. Monroe stated he didn't need any assistance and was just walking on the shoulder. The caller advised that he was concerned he was going to be hit. He advised that his name was William Smith.

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1: a potential bolt to a CFS in reference to an abandoned vehicle eastbound 64 at the 4-mile marker, just for your information.
2: 10-4.
0: 40, sir.
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161, that's 343, Highway 161. Looks like your closest cross will be Strawby Street. It's going to be an 85-year-old female complaining of heartburn. Advice she ate approximately 6 p.m. and now her chest is feeling pressure. She is conscious and alert and breathing.

0: call was given to us from Pike County. They received a 911 call states that they were robbed at the Vandalia Quick Stop by the DG Market. Caller was Indian per Pike County. We have a phone number, no name, unknown further.
1: Copy, I'll be around.
0: 864-2138.

0: 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Have a good night.
1: 416 off-duty, 2138. 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
0: Go ahead.
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0: vehicle description. I'm on double F, southwest of Mexico.
1: Six eight, we have no information at all, just that it occurred at the Vandalia quick stop in Vandalia. And that the caller was Indian and a phone number. Nothing further at all. Pike County didn't get any information and they keep trying to transfer the call to Western Metrops.
0: We're all working that way.
1: Receive sticker. 2139.

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0: Ricky

7-5, it's going to be Sand Run at Elm Tree. Sand Run at Elm Tree. We got a report of two subjects walking northbound from there. They advise that it's approximately 18 to 20-year-old male and a 10-year-old female, both wearing white. They advise they were just walking close to the road and wasn't safe.

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1: I'll be out of the office.
0: Receive.

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1: Kingdom City, go ahead.
2: 663, 1050, leaving the scene. It's 54 westbound from County Road 407. It's 54 westbound, County Road 407. Touring party is in a box truck and currently stopped at County Road 318. Sighting a truck towing a camper trailer with gray and white stripes. Broke his mirror and continued westbound.
1: Ten four.

0: Ava 3.
1: Going to be out of Stranded Motors. Just going to be north on 19 past Bay Singer Circle. Going to be Missouri. Zebra Edward 2, Edward 3 Boy. Zebra Edward 2, Edward 3 Boy, Missouri.
0: Use the street of motorway, make Mason's corner, 5-0-7.

0: article is related is the alarm company felt like they were looking for the dog because they were driving slowly through the area with their windows down. That's the only association.
1: Still holding.
2: True, Bachelor.

0: of Cahokia, 316 TS passenger expiration December 26th.
1: 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Jim has got a wrecker coming, so tell me clear if you would please be around for any day.
0: Thank you, Tom Cameron.

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Respond Country View Nursing Home, 2106 West Main Street in Bowling Green for a Delta level breathing problem. Time of first page, 2210.

0: I think nine total passengers between the two cars probably needs to be transported to each city. One's already too left to turn around, but he's coming up on you now.
1: What thing?
2: One from the Montgomery Sales. Caller advised there was approximately seven horses just loose in between the fence of the field and the roadway. And caller advised they do not believe they are contained in any way.

0: communications could hear the air impact in the background, along with two males speaking about a jack stand of some kind. We are currently on the phone with Love, attempting to reach them.
1: Female conscious breathing, does have breathing problems. Advise that. Advise that her temperature is 106.39, temperature is 99.6. Advise there's some crackling coming from her lungs. She is on O2, some change in color, pale, not claiming to have cold sweats. They did advise that she's also lethargic at this time. Nothing further.

0: 203 en route. Did you copy secondary?
1: Oh, sorry, I did.
0: We copy. Patient is a 83-year-old female, conscious of breathing. Advised that she is lethargic, has changed in color, a little pale. Advised that her blood pressure is 106 over 39, 99.63 fever. Advised that there's some crackling coming from her lungs. She is an O2, so this is

therapy advised she believes they belong to Mark Davis, unknown service.

0: 25 Governor, and show Mount 6-4, North Dash, please.
1: 30, 2018.

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1: That's clear. Confirming Bellman Dodge or GMC?

0: Yes, sir. Just confirm suspect description, white male, overalls.
1: Approximately 40s.
0: Clear. I'm in the area, can't see.

0: Lincoln and Brown, Henry Zero Nora, Lincoln and Lincoln 1, Henry Zero Nora. I'll be out of the car.
1: Vehicle near Pike 293.

0: Rip Dodge. 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When I get closer, I'll get a J1.
1: Okay.
2: I'm in route 10A from Bowman.

0: on the 2011 Chevrolet sedan, expiration June 26.
1: That's clear. Can you show me back and say there's nobody in or around the vehicle? The vehicle is parked in the roadway. There's also a fishing pole, so you might be fishing, so I'll be waiting around here to see if you can fix the vehicle.
0: We copy nobody in or around the vehicle. Vehicle is partially in the roadway. We'll be waiting around to see if he comes up.
2: Will that J1 come back to you by chance?
3: Jack 2806 Dodge out of Downsville. I'm going to check the registered owner and see if we have history.
2: Or is there a black stripe on it?
4: Down the bottom of it, it's black all the way across it, like a two-tone.
2: 10-3. I believe it's going to be Jordan Sanders.

0: DM for a subject. We have extensive history on him as well. I'll see if anything comes back on that jaywalk.
1: Clear. Turn on Argentville Road now. No traffic at this point. Speeds are ranging from 40 to 50 at this point.

0: Argent Bill from Galloway. Repeating, Argent Bill from Galloway. Unknown further at this time.
1: Got it.
2: Left of Leonard.

0: 680.
1: The clerk here unable to operate the camera. So we don't have a vehicle description or very much to go off of. Report will be taken by the deputies on 10-8.
2: Trying to get to him, W and 47. I'm going to cut up to Y and head east.
3: That's fair. That's 60 and 86. You guys got anything? 23?
4: 6, I got spikes. I'm on W right now.
3: I'm approaching Highway Y now, about to make a right turn on Highway Y.
4: Nick here, you want a low windshield now?
3: You go ahead, low windshield now, let's state and elsewhere also. We should turn on to Sand Hill Road.
5: 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They're already advised.

0: Weldon Spring, 222, were you clear on Lincoln County's traffic?
1: 10-3. I believe, just scanning their channel, they say he was J3.
2: The road, I'm probably going to try to take a gravel road to dust me out.
3: Clear, left on American.
2: 456, I'm en route.

0: Run Road. Now going straight on to Cannon Road. If I can get a unit to be on the other side of that, it's going to pop out on 79.
1: Century, I'm approaching winds. You're going to head to 79, cut north.
0: That's fine. They're going to try to dust me out on this gravel road.

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If he stays on that, you get him at 79.

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0: Troop Ziegler.
2: Is he out with the vehicle? Is the vehicle stopped?
3: Vehicle stopped. His car door's open. I'm trying to find him.

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1: Purple 2, 22, 36, you're split.
2: Ten three, we're slightly southwest of where the pavement ends.

0: Right.
1: Caller states that they were shooting off fireworks and one of the neighbors came down yelling and hollering at them, and he has now went back to his residence. All she was able to tell me, it was the house by the dumpster, but she said she'd be able to tell you exactly which house it was.
0: Okay.
2: Yeah, I'm split too. Some of the other units know.
3: That's 5-4 you only came across on half of that, 10-9.
2: Split there at large at this point. A male and a female, I believe. Tony Buttons, one of them, and I'm not sure what the other one is.
3: There's hold on foot, male and female.
4: I'm coming down, Mac and Josh, as we speak.

0: instructions have been given.
1: That's clear. Keeping you in service, I'll just can steer you.
0: 10-4. We attached it back to the CFS. 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

to crew 2. You are needed to respond to 115 Lyons Estates Drive. 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

0: 214-75 is 78, so we're off.
1: 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Again, 177, Kildare, apartment 301. Caller's advising she's been receiving threatening messages all day. He just showed up on scene. He is armed, and he is threatening suicide by cops.

0: 6023 in route. 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
1: 10486, you need to go.
2: I'm breaking this one. 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
1: That's clear.

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And it's going to be a 0 King Frank Tom 23.

0: con...
1: Six zero five four. 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
2: Affirmative. Yes, apparently there was a claim that the subject involves and go out suicide by cop or something.
1: As for Moscow, and I don't know where 2-3 turned off at.
2: You didn't close Moscow too, that's fine. I didn't catch all those details earlier from what I was tied up with, so...

0: I have Troy 179 in route. I'm going to inquire if I can get Moscow headed that way as well.
1: Jambo.

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306 North 3rd, 306 North 3rd. My caller is advising that her daughter's boyfriend is screaming at her and there's a physical fight.

0: 86, respond.
1: 5-4, I was just advising I could still be route if he needs an assisting unit.
2: That's clear. He was on scene when I gave it to him, so give me 1 second off our status.

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0: physics lessons with it. And for their caller generation, it's going to be a physical with some pushing around. Your male suspect's going to be a 24-year-old white male wearing shorts, no t-shirt, name of Jaden. Advice, and there's also going to be two other juveniles on scene.
1: 10-4.
2: Mm-hmm.

423, caller's advice that an ex-coworker egged her residence. Number 10, Sam's Drive.

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1: Not sure which one.
2: Four, two, three, traffic.

Robert Edward King, first of Heather, Henry Edward, Adam Tom, Henry Edward Robert, middle Elwin, date of birth 1978-02-24, 1978-02-24.

1854 is 87, the 7G of the Kayla. We have uniform to the north, to the northwest, and we're set up to the end of Google.

0: 7577.
1: Capital.

1312. 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

I'll be out at Highway KK at the 90 curve at 61. Looked like there was a roadside damage in the fast lane, correction, slow lane. I'll be out investigating.

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It is out of the way to travel if you notify MODOK.

0: Hey,
1: my computer's down, I can't see nothing. What if they come back to you for it?
0: Victor Mary 2, Frank 3, Robert, shows to a U Shelby out of 07, 23 Honda van, expiration 27C.

0: I have a gentleman. We're going to do her by long number. You ready? 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He's Chinese.
1: Go ahead.
0: Meter State, Missouri. It's going to be Edward 1491620004. Repeating, Edward 1491620004.

0: Welcome back to, yeah, that's a Pepper Thing. 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Oh, how tender. That's a Pepper Thing! And over to Becca, who's whispering affirmations to her can.
1: You're sweet. You're unique. 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
0: She swears it makes it taste better. It's not a science thing, but it's a Pepper Thing! Why do they all do it? All for that sweet, delicious, truly one-of-a-kind taste of Dr. Pepper. It's a Pepper Thing!

0: to worry about an email. 3-7's going to take care of you tomorrow. 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
1: Jim 4 already sent one out, but copy that.
0: All right, 4-7 is going to be back in city, so like I said, 3-7 to do us. 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
2: Yeah.
0: Four two, yeah. 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On South Lincoln, right across from the Shell gas station.
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1: Good.
2: Okay, Ross.
1: I'm 5-4, I didn't get any of that.

Last name Cross, Charles, Robert Ocean, Sam, first name Wyatt, William Young, Adam, Tom, initial A, Halloween. Date of birth 6/10/2005, male.

Last name spelling, George Union Edward Robert Nora Sam Edward Young, first name Samuel, Sam Adam Mary Union Edward Lincoln, Mr. J. John, date of birth 5/4/2006, Snow White.

0: Yeah, then.
1: Maybe today, there's just two individuals just walking around because they got nothing else better to do at 4 a.m.
0: So far, tell you.

0: Got Missouri plate. Charles Young 4, Mary 6, Charles. Charles Young 4, Mary 6, Charles. Looks like a 26 tag.
1: Charles Young 4, Mary 6, Charles. Shows to an Amanda Schluter out of Curryville. 2000 Buick passenger expiration 28.

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1: Copy, you're not back to 411 with one, 417.

220-500, Gypsy Queen. Three

caller says that there's a couple people that are going in between yards, and when he noticed that the caller was watching, they got spooked and took off down Centennial. Not for sure what they're up to, but he just wanted them to be watched.

to the four-way and check over on 15th Street where our usual suspects stay. See if they're running around out there. Rick Channel has it in them.

0: description other than the masks?
1: He advised they were in blue jeans, one was wearing a dark hoodie, with it set up, both wearing masks.
2: For Highway 19, it'll be just north of Herman. Caller advised it was a motor vehicle accident of car versus deer. The RP is uninjured, no injuries at this time. He is requesting a police report for the incident for his insurance. The vehicle is not blocking. Unknown if the deer is still alive or not.

0: realize there's a skid loader working near the fast lane in Martinsburg, breaking gravel. Caller advised he doesn't believe anyone should start work like that before 7 a.m.
1: Well, it's United States of America. I'm calling.
0: Receive.
2: Amen to that.

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0: information only. There's vehicles left roadside until later today. U.S. 54 eastbound, just west of Route Double B Boy. 54 eastbound, west of Route Double B Boy. It's a with a personalized plate, has a flat tire.
1: Simple.

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1: Seven ninety one, 6:58, troops clear.

SWAT hit westbound 70 from 5th Street, now northbound 1st Capitol from West Clay. It's a silver Nissan Altima. Missouri plate of Z Zebra kicking 8, people 8 and Nora. Again, wanted for burglary out first out of Maryland Heights Police Department. Information, St. Charles County at 700 hours.

Mass 170, the reporting person in a white Ford van was struck by a white passenger car which continued eastbound. The CFS is in the description. Four five three at 705 Troop Sinclair.

0: last information we had on this vehicle was northbound Elm from Duchesne. Northbound Elm from Duchesne.
1: Been for.

0: 51. 51, I apologize, I was on the wrong frequency. This traffic crash is at Love's. The female callers in the black Ford Explorer said the vehicle struck her while parked in the parking lot and left the scene. The female driver of the other vehicle did give her her phone number, however, it's not a working number.
1: Savannah, huh?
0: Received.

High Hill for a 83-year-old female, diabetic issues. She's awake and spawning at this time, sluggish with slurred speech. I'm out 07-15.

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0: Heading for Mugi.
1: Motor vehicle crash and an injury with blockage westbound 70 just west of Lake St. Louis involving a white BMW SUV and a gray passenger car. The two right lanes are blocked. Fire an EMS en route.
0: 10-4.
1: 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Should you clear?

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1: Crash is going to be eastbound 70 east of Lake St. Louis. Eastbound 70 east of Lake St. Louis. She'll need at least 2 tows. I'm making the flood.
0: 10-4, 721, should you clear? Wellness ring 696-465.
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Copy that. Thank you.

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1: I am now. New Missouri, X-ray, K-King 1, T-Paul, H, and Mary. That's the suspect vehicle.
0: So did he leave on foot or in a vehicle?
1: He's on foot, and he's probably barefoot.
0: Well, that's

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1: Affirmative, we'll do so now.

0: Weldon Spring, 715. We just received information that that vehicle was stolen about 15 minutes ago, so the subject that I just ran is not the subject that stole the vehicle.
1: Cool. Remaining.
0: 465, your traffic.

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0: Have a second, J11 ready.
1: 151, go ahead.
0: Missouri, Tom Mary 1, Charles 6 King, Tom Mary 1, Charles 6 King would be the vehicle that left. Can you advise me it comes back to?
1: This is your family.
0: Going 27.
1: Excuse.
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but they had a witness advise the suspect was possibly running through the apartments near West O'Fallon Drive. Those are going to be the apartments that are currently under construction, I believe.

0: 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Thank you.
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3: MoDOT is on scene. 2 and 3 are shut down. I've got MoDOT damage when you're ready.

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0: I'll be 10-8 in the locate for my call. Could you attach me to 715-696-465's call? I'll be around.
1: And that's clear. And if you haven't copied the last traffic, possible suspect sighting at West O'Fallon Hills Drive at the apartments off of 70 in Veterans Memorial.
0: 10-4.

0: St. Charles County car, southbound 61 from Piney. It's a dark gray Tesla that's speeding and swerving. Information, St. Charles County at 738. Just to clear.
1: Seven one five. 696 has the scene. I'm backing out to Kansas City.
0: 10-6, thank you. At 738, chips are clear.

41, got you en route to run about the 186 over 4 eastbound I-70. Best access is still reported to be the shoulder of the highway. On 0740.

0: Just for information, I just had a witness come on scene. He saw the suspect jump in a Chevy truck, hang out of the truck, jump off the fence, and drop his phone. Let's see if I can get the phone.
1: Okay, where is this at, 696?
0: This is going to be east of the incident.

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1: Hard copy in 6 and 6. The phone's actually going to be located just south of Travel Concept. Can you let the other department know if they can use their K-9 to track him?
0: Clear. Phone is south of Travel Concepts. We'll advise Lakes at List with a dog and a drone.

0: 964 showing on. Let's contact him. Goodbye. Lone Spring 964.
1: I'll give you a 21.
0: 964, 744, troops are clear. Units, be advised, reference the phone that the suspect dropped. It's going to be on VMP across or near Travel Concepts, which is a strip mall there.

0: am Tom Edwards, Ida Nora, Boy Roberts, Union Edward George, George Edwards. First name is Jason, common spelling. Initials R. Roberts, and date of birth is 2/17/1976. Out of Missouri? Out of Missouri, white male.
1: And do you have his phone number also? The links that list is inquiring.
0: 10-3, it is 636-328-7955.
1: Oh, that's clear. 746, shoots you clear.
2: Underway, I'm 10-8.

SUV on the north side of the highway, just a mile past Truxton exit. Service road occupied times one, moving around, appear to be uninjured. Did not make physical contact with them.

0: 64. Receiving a report of a crash from Troop F. Frank at the 70 westbound just east of the 186. 137 from Troop F looks to be responding also, but they're wanting to see if we can send a car.
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1: 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It's not on the service road yet, but it's pretty close. If Troop C is still coming, they can take the service road from the trucks and exit.
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0: 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They're going to take the vehicle.
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1: 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Driver's already on scene.

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1: This happened on the outer road. Subject's got a private towing scene. No report needed. 10-8. 137 is going to remain for traffic control while they get out of the ditch.
0: That's clear. 803, chips clear.
2: Okay.
3: No going to be out at the historic courthouse. No status, no card.
2: Howie.

0: Roger.
1: Thomas, he's out of the vehicle. Keep changing to a towed vehicle and closing up.
0: Copy, notebook 805.

0: 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Huh?
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4: Stranded motorist on Daniel Boone eastbound. Black pickup on right shoulder with a woman carrying away a bunch of items.
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0: 你看。
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0: Make up 16. Plate's going to be George King 4, George 2, George. George King 4, George 2, George 26.

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0: going to be 1 George 1, Paul Adam 5, Sam Henry 8 David 717 5954. Need to repeat?
1: Negative.

officers, special attention St. Charles cars, CNI driving southbound Highway W from 61, white Chevrolet Malibu, license plate E. Edward B. Boy 2, T. Tom E. Edward. Both occupants fell asleep in the middle of the road before waking up and driving again. Information from Troop C, A31 Troop C clear.

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0: The vehicle is left unoccupied, partially blocking the merge lane. Could you expedite me one from A1, I am 64 eastbound, just past Research Park?

0: 1041, 10-6 on a traffic grant. I won't need the registration list I asked for.
1: 442, I'm clear, Captain 1041, traffic grant.

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1: 8:30.
0: Vehicle has been removed from the roadway by anyone towing to their lot. I'll be 10-8, and I'll send you a copy of the stored vehicle report.
1: 8:30 at 8:50, 7 troops be clear.

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1: You're sending out a traffic stop, Springtown Road, at Route U at the storage units. And can you see this? There's a car nearby, possibly Potosi.

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1: Call 4 Field Plate, 3 William Henry, Union 5-1.
0: Just returning back on a 2019 Ford truck to a Raining Wilson out of Plainfield, expires in 27-.
1: Clear, I thought this vehicle was going to run from me. I'm at 47 Mallard Point, we have that vehicle.

0: 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I'll send the 21 to.
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0: He's on and in the office.
1: He's in the office? Ten four. 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We'll update him. And would you go ahead and have him call in? Thank you, sir. 923 should be clear.

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in, I drive in 70 eastbound at the 185. It's a Ford Tractor and a brush hog in the passing lane, snow flags. And they're driving very slow in the passing lane. Information, Troop F. Frank at 934-2-2-2-2.

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2: We'd be out on 79, about 4 miles up of Foley four-way stop. Copy a plate.

0: It's going to be Lincoln, Charles 1, Zebra 1, Lincoln.
1: Duster, your 28 is on a 2008. You have passenger to a Domenico. Domenico, subject out of Ellsbury, expiration 28. Thank you.
0: Copy, thanks.
2: Jeep. So the license year expiring in 2025, this one 29.
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0: we have CNI driving from eastbound 70 from Lindbergh, Dodge Journey with California registration. Plate is 8. W Will, B Boy, N Nora, 492 with right front end damage. All over the roadway, almost struck vehicles on Lindbergh. Information, St. Louis County, 1011, Troop C clear.
1: 12, on level.
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0: 465, go ahead.
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0: Five, you stand by. 413 status.
2: Who's
0: It didn't come across. Are you code 4?
2: I'm code 4.
0: And that's where copy code 4 and 465. When you're ready, you can go with the information.
3: 6923.
2: Thirteen County, how do you read? I'm code 4.
0: I got it. Happy code 4 and 469 is on scene.

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0: 442, go ahead.
1: I'll be out the Foley four-way. I'll be out the blue Nissan Rogue. No plates.
0: No, sir. I'll be out of the Foley four-way.

0: 2024 Ford, put no registration on file, negative.
1: That's clear. I have a subject when you're ready.
0: I'm ready. Go ahead.
1: Last name, Horst, Henry, Ocean, Robert, Sam, Tom. First name, Kendall, King, Edward, Nora, David, Adam, Lincoln, Lincoln. Middle initial, Robert. Date of birth, 2004, 4/17, 2004, 4/17.

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1: Clear. Break. Central, do we know what agency this is?
2: St. Louis. It's going to be a 21-year-old female that's seizing.
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1: That call back was returned. You can go ahead and clear it out.
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0: 8799.
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1: 413, can you respond to the area 40 Pinewood Drive off South Highway W? 40 Pinewood Drive, South Highway W is your cross. A 17 is the neighbor advised that her neighbor is currently burning something that smells bad, and she said it's suspicious of nature. No further given.
0: Searching clear, I'll be 76.

I think he's going to come to the stop of the Circle K off of Six Flags Road and Business Loop Road, or Business Loop 44. It's Missouri registration, L. Lincoln, A. Adam, 8F Frank, 6 K. King on a silver Nissan Murano.

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1: Four 13, when you go 10A from your call, I have a pending call at El Rancho for 3 abandoned autos that have been left on the lot for over a week.
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0: Robert Frank 7, Charles 4-0 is not on file.
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0: Okay, stand by.

0: 330.
1: I can handle that. 70 westbound, the phone crest. So this came out from Central City.
0: 10-4, well attached, troops clear at 1108.

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1: It's
0: going to be Highway 79 near Kissinger Hill with Colorado plate David Victor Ocean, Victor 28, David Victor Ocean, Victor 28, Colorado.
1: Received at 79 in Kissinger, Levinson.
2: 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Do you need some?
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4: 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Also proceed on the slowdown.
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0: some points of clarification. MODOK did not witness the crash. They did make contact with the subjects after they noticed that there was some airbag deployment. They're no longer on scene.
1: Then 4 nothing from them then.
0: 11-12, choose to clear.

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0: Four 42, that's clear. And 413, did you have a plate you wanted me to put in the call?

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1: Where,

0: 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Will you please show me around to Barnes?
1: 453 and 1129, 3 clear.

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0: All units are 10-8, time is 11:37. 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
2: Central 44. Humane Society is here collecting animals at the request of the homeowner. Homeowner's not here. She's being treated. You can show me 10-8 on scene. I'm available for calls in my sector.
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1: Clear remaining.
0: 582, that is clear. 1153, troops are clear.

0: 151, we're sending EMS to 408 South College Street for a sick person, not alert. EMS first responders have been dispatched. 408 South College.
1: You got me.

0: Go ahead.
1: I'm taking a report of cows out, Highway Edward, just north of Pike 14. Highway Edward, just north of Pike 14. Approximately 3 cows out this time.
0: Reese, do you know if they're in the roadway?
1: Yeah, call her before she almost hit one of them.
0: Clear, I'll be in route.
1: In route, 56.

0: to, we have, by that social security number you're subject, it was a Jordan Lorenzo, correct?
1: That is correct.
0: Okay. We show a 99 on the subject.
1: I understand, Walden. I'll give you a 21.
0: Thank you. KW23. 12, 21. What's the other one?
2: I think it's showing a couple of 99s. I don't see where they're out of fuse. See if they're within extradition.
0: Affirmative, we'll check on it.

13 county. You can note SFST is completed. We'll be 10-8 warning.

0: There's a 99 with two warrants attached to it out of O'Fallon. It's within your jurisdiction, within extradition. I will send on that one. There's a second out of Lincoln County, failed to appear, or driving while revoked and suspended in a seatbelt violation. And there's also a third one, which is also out of Lincoln County, for failed to appear on the original charges of driving while revoked, suspended, and resisting arrest. I'll send on all three.
1: Good one.
0: 1201, should be clear.

0: Portuguese code for?
1: It's 403 up code for. Sorry about that.
2: 403, that's high.

0: about?
1: Your first 99 out of Lincoln County is confirmed.
2: Well, he's
1: in that. 9s out of Lincoln County are confirmed on your subject.

All right, ma'am, we had a 911 accident. 14744, Pike 342, spoke to Keegan Gentry. She said her phone was messing up, and she apologized for it.

I'll let you know if my CSS helping route to JJ's data.

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1: He and I driving on eastbound 60. 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
0: 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It's going to be for psych. We have a male subject on the scene. He's been off of his medications. He's confused and agitated, and he's also arguing with himself. That's her, 76. They did advise that he's not typically violent, but he is angry today, and he's 6'4".
1: Clear, and we know who this attempted patient out.

0: Okay, our vehicle is a tan 2019 Jeep Liberty. 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
1: Gracie, thank you.

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0: Got the maroon Dodge Ram, no plates to the rear.

0: 465 Central. Miss Cooper, she's going to gather up some documentation and come back up here on Friday and speak with me. You can show me 10-8 in or in for now.
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1: 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I'm passing Walmart.

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0: RP is not on scene. 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He would like a call back once you're done.
1: Can you go ahead and give me his phone number?
0: Okay, number will be 573-754-2148.
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0: I got bits and pieces of it, not all of it.
1: The deputy on scene, they are going to need traffic control to extricate the occupant. The vehicle is overturned. There's also possibly a fuel leak, and the driver's complaining of some injuries.

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1: 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I was Warren County, semi.

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1: The 65. Just 43. If that mail subject leaves before you get there, he frequents Snow Hill Variety.
2: That's clear. Thank you.

0: 09891.
1: Clear, subject's been transported. You can show all units 10-8 RLF under me. Can you send me call notes, please?

0: Is this for St. Genevieve?
1: Okay.
0: .413, I'll give you a 21. It's going to be for 412 Hickory Trail Lane. Outside agency, is this for death notification?
1: .13, please.

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1: I'll be at 1001 Highway 54 for a follow-up.
0: Happy is that East or West?

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3: 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Patient's going to be 76-year-old male. He's confused, history of strokes, and a little agitated.
2: Yes, we'll send him over.

0: 1 E. Edward W. William, 148333.
1: Well, there's only going to be two threes. E. Edward W. William, 148333.

0: right up right now. Would you be able to respond to the Troy Middle School, 200 South Campus Road in Moscow for a DFS assist? We don't have an address, but it did occur in county venue. We tried assigning it to Troy, but we now need county to respond.
1: Clear and route.
0: She does know that you guys are busy, and she's not quite there yet, but she is en route to the school.
1: Clear.

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1: 414, sir. Myers Road at 47, or East, how are you?
0: 57 Henry, 7 Lincoln Zebra.
1: Ten four. It's on file.

0: put me in route to 331 Julie Court, Ellsbury. Attempt to make this death notification.
1: Said it was 331 Julie Court.
0: 10-3.

0: 403.
1: Be at the Dollar General, Myers Road, with a white Ford F-350, no real plate.
0: 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I was a white pickup, no rear plate.
2: 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I've heard conflicting statements.
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0: be tied up right now, but we have a 96-hour hold that needs to be picked up over at the clerk's office at 45 for Brandon Frizy.
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Montgomery Fire. Montgomery to Crew 2 of Montgomery Fire. You're needed to respond near the mile marker of 168.4 westbound. 168.4 westbound I-70. It's going to be a truck with an RV rolled over. All occupants are awake and responding. Minor pains. 7-year-old male complaining of arm pain. Timeout 1334.

vehicle crash, single vehicle with trailer, swayed lost control, unknown further at this time. All occupants

0: We're currently on the phone with one of the occupants now to try to ascertain further.
1: .8, I-70 westbound, 168.8. The truck pulling a camper overturned. Fire a new master en route. .675, Jeff. .675.
2: I can respond to that. Can you have a Montgomery deputy meet me there and they can take the .105 and I'll work the crash?

0: trooper en route, but she has a prisoner that's going to our jail. She asked if she could send them with you and she would work trash.
1: Both vehicles have now pulled into Taco Bell. It's a U-Haul truck and a tractor trailer, white cab, white trailer.
2: Okay, so they are non-injury, just J1 off the roadway now?
1: 10-3.
2: 10-4. Then I'm going to continue east to the 168, and I heard Montgomery advising their deputy of what you advised him of.

0: Heidi.
1: Report there from the scene. Looking at silver BMW 6 Series remaining with hazards on, toes and route. The other party has cleared. 1050J1, correction. I'll be transporting one to the Wendy's on Mid Rivers Mall Drive.
0: 180, we'll keep you attached then. 1341, should score.

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1: I believe this may be my... I believe this may be the traffic hazard from earlier.
0: Perfect.

0: 21 to 13, you can let them know they can contact the St. Charles Bomb Squad directly, and they'll be happy to collect it and dispose of it.
1: Sergeant, please.
2: Responsive. He's sent out for a GI bleed. Time out. 1349.

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0: Spielhagen and Pine Lakes. 9, Mary George, Adam, Ocean 8.
1: Four 14, that's Spielhagen at 9 Lake 28 on file.

Vehicle is a 2015 red Chevrolet, plate of XX-ray, H Henry 9, D David 0, B Boy. They have not entered it as of yet, but it is a stolen vehicle that just occurred.

0: We are taking a report of a psychiatric issue. It's 18909 Highway 19. That's going to be between New London and Center. Could you divert to that?
1: Copy.

0: 413, can you respond over to 803 Kelly Lane? 803 Kelly Lane. Currently don't have a Winfield unit on. We have some sort of civil matter. An attorney called in for the address advising that the husband is on the scene right now doing damage to the residence, and the house is currently supposed to be auctioned off. I can send the 21 if you want it.
1: Denver.

0: 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The ambulance transported the subject to Mercy St. Louis.
1: Good morning, thanks.
0: At 1359, troops are clear. Weldon Spring, 228.
1: Aren't you, go ahead.
0: On a vehicle crash, J4, 30406 North Stringtown, a vehicle crash with fire. Confirm J4 by fire and EMS on scene. Register, it's 30406 North Stringtown Road, 30406.
1: Be in route, 20-minute ETA. I'm going to leave here and go to that as well. I got traffic control set up here.
0: As before, I'll show you 10A from this crash, and it was a J2, correct?
1: Yeah, I'll get you the information later.
0: And we're just coding in our system. I'll show you in route to the J4.

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1: Two other county units, 10-8. I'm going to 1059 with Elkhead down to Lake St. Louis for affidavit.
0: I will show you 76-2. You said Lake St. Louis or Winslow?
1: SSN West, Lake St. Louis.

0: 13 County, I'll be en route to Kelly.
1: Four 13, that's clear and out to 803 Kelly Lane. Received.

0: Buffalo 2 traffic. How are you at Hampel Road?
1: Buffalo 2, that's Sarah. How are you at Hampel Road?
0: 156 Lincoln 8, Boston.
1: Ten four, it's on file.

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0: You see if 964 can grab a fingerprint scanner on his way.
1: I have CSU and 490 en route to my location. I'm code 4. Can you text me my report number, please?
2: Ten three.

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1: 2514 is now not answering status checks, alerts over the radio, or his cell phone. Can you start that way and see if he's in town? We're going to keep trying him.
0: 13 clear. Is he at the location?
1: No, we're trying to get the call out to him, and we're not sure where he went 1041 at, so maybe check the PD first.
0: 10-4, I'll be around.
1: Get a check for him.

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1: What was that last traffic? 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
0: The 20s. Standby. I think we've got him.
2: It was a windshield, not a...
0: Kenny, you guys can disregard. He's code 4. His radio is not working.
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0: 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It's going to be on a white Ford Escape.
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2: 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I'll be on scene shortly.
0: 10-4, they just sent an email.

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1: 1046, 47 in Allison.
0: Missouri plate, 6 Henry, 5 Frank 57, 6 Henry, Frank 57.

0: some self-fixes. If that doesn't work, we're going to move to attempt to pull the truck to the Casey's parking lot. I'll stand by for now.
1: Four 13, sir.

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The vehicle is en route to Ohio via 70 or 270 in the next hour. A gray Ram, New Jersey plates of J. John 75, W. William, D. David, D. David. It's a flatbed hauling a white van. The reporting party stated that it has cords showing on the front tire and other bald tires. Information, Troop C, 1445, Troop C, clear.

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2: Five Springhouse Fort. Your 17 is Charlotte Potter. Apparently there's some sort of court order that advised a Rex. The subject was supposed to fix her sister's vehicle today. He was there doing it, and he's since left with that vehicle. It's going to be a 2015 Chevy Malibu.

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1: 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It's going to be a white Ford pickup.

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1: Triple two, Alvin 41.
2: Triple two, 1454, 2T, clear.

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Fortune 5732, clear.

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1: Can you send another unit to my location?
0: Sure, again. Can I have a unit respond? It's going to be East Highway U West at Crossroads. 403 is on traffic.
2: 6-5, I'll be in and out. 6-5, I'll be in and out.

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0: 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Ground spring 919, your traffic.
2: Iowa Street, Louisiana, 1717, responding for an alpha level sick person. 1122 Iowa Street, 1122 Iowa Street, Louisiana, time of age 1511.
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1: I just got off the phone with Fire Chief. It's not been located. Can you contact St. Charles County and see if air can get up and fly over that area?

0: 672, showing negative no driving status out of Troy.
1: No worries. 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
0: He doesn't have any recent priors or anything, but he did have a revocation back in 2023.

0: found a 12 east of 94 white passenger car blocking the right lane. Damage to the right side. It's unavailable.
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they're going to contact St. Louis City or St. Louis County for an air unit. Then we're 15, 16, just to clear. Well, in spring 228.

0: I'm in Carson right now, so I'm not in position, but I'll head that way.
1: Copy. We'll share our position. We will let Bowling Green know.
0: Clear. Thank you.
2: Sam, Tom, Edward, Victor, Edward, Nora, middle initial Edward, date of birth 1972, 7-6-1972.

0: 605 entering. I stopped and checked on 1046. It had a blowout on the north end of the bypass, about a mile south of Liberty. They have help coming from Holt Summit. Said that they'd be there in about an hour. Just in case you get any calls, it's a white Chevy pickup. There's two occupants.
1: Thank you, 1544.

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1: 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Hannibal.

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3: St. Charles County from Weldon Springs, stand on point. That white passenger car that was blocking the right lane. He's inquiring if you have a tow en route or do we need to call one?

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1: They advised negative on the tow. They also stated that their unit was getting ready to clear. Your discretion at this point.

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1: I'm actually not, please.
0: Affirmative.

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1: The entrance of East 47 at Crever Park. 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She was driving on 47 and lost a tire. 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Her name is Kaylee. She's going to be roadside in a black Chevy pickup.
2: Thirteen clear. 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
0: I had to make contact with 424 via 21. He's going to be en route to 48 Pebble Creek Drive for a disturbance. The 17's family took in a foster child. He's a 17-year-old male. He was caught with a cell phone and then made threats to burn the house down and charged with the father unseen. It was physical.
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It's going to be off Robert Acres Drive.

Attention Troopsy officers, special attention, St. Charles cars. CNI driving, 61 northbound in Dietrich. Older black Chevrolet Impala passing on the shoulder. Information from Troopsy at 1543, Troopsy clear.

0: Received. Southbound 61 at the 5461 off ramp.
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2: 10-4, there's some St. Charles County officers out here that are in contact with them.
1: Ten four, 15-47, should stay clear.

0: Igual.
1: We don't have Olden Row on duty right now. It was Highway C, Charles at Fastlane, the 17th, but fell asleep. Couldn't hit the brake and hit a pole at Fastlane.
0: That's clear. We're all unavailable right now. Can you check and see if... Or just get a 21 thrown, please.
1: Four ten. Just for your information, we haven't actually spoke to the driver of the vehicle. It's just the employee, Jonathan, at Fastlane.
0: That's clear. And just hold it for now, please.

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0: Last of Mary, Adam, Robert, Tom, Ida, Nora, Edward, King, first of Kaylee, King, Adam, Young, Edward, Edward, middle of Marie, white female, date of birth, 2007-0501-2007-0501.
1: Kaylee's negative and valid, out of Troy, I'll put her on the call.

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0: 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Thank you.
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0: 2828 Ricky Drive. Can't confirm, but it might have been a Jessica Massey. Would not provide us with any information. We do have recent arrest attempts there with probation and parole and a recent burglary.
1: That's clear. 410 to 13.
2: To 410, did you have traffic?
1: And 10-3, I just checking to see if you're going to be much longer or if you can go handle that Ricky Drive 911.
2: I have multiple property damage. I got to make contact with the homeowners.
1: That's clear. County, hold it for now.
0: 10-4.

0: 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Can I get the report number?
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1: 10-3, I believe it's federal TMP.
0: Yeah, his agent already called us.
1: That's clear. I think he was on the phone with him once he got stopped.

0: 403.
1: Car was released to a Michael Hansen Gear. It's associated with the company the vehicle belongs to. I'll be 10-8.
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0: Last of Jones, comma spelling, first of Clifford, Charles Lincoln, Ida, Frank, Frank, Ocean, Robert David, rule of Edward, date of birth, 1931, 0305, white male.
1: He's now a negative to 97J1, hold a second.
0: Jones, first of Kenneth, King, Edward, Nora, Nora, Edward, Tom, Henry, middle of Edward, white male, date of birth, 1951, 08, 11, 1951, 08, 11, 1.

0: He's valid negative out of O'Fallon. 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

0: 421, go ahead.
1: Last salvage run, Adam, Union Boy, Union Charles, Henry Ocean, or Officer Richard Common. Date of birth, 1954-1209. Go ahead. Quick, I guess.

0: almost there. It's 2828 Ricky Drive. We have extensive call history for everything. We think we may have spoken to a Jessica Massey recently. There was a burglary called in, and probation and parole is doing a 10-15 attempt. At the beginning of this month, I'm not sure who the arrest attempt was on. She was not being cooperative with dispatch and wouldn't give us the address that was coordinates.
1: Clear. Was it a 911 hangout? What was the nature?
0: Yes, it came in as a 911 accidental, but she was not cooperative with the dispatcher, wouldn't provide any information, but we knew where she was at. And then she got mad that we told her that we would send an officer over there.
1: Clear and route.

0: heading down to 6,000 miles for 1635.
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0: 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What do you guys?
1: Can you give us a state, please?

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1: 1618 through speaker.
2: Medics
3: are on scene. They're going to transfer the juvenile. 2-4 is going to remain. I'll be 10-8 from here. I'll be en route to W.
2: Going 3147 South Highway W.
3: You can keep them going. I'm still pretty far away.
2: Four ten, I'm clear, 76.

0: Go ahead.
1: I know this is not an emergency, but we have jail calling in to see if we can have a deputy respond to the lobby. We have a self-surrender that has a 99.
2: 60-41-410, I can handle it.
0: 10 for thank you.
3: 21 to Central, if you're still on the line with the jail, let them know they have powers of arrest while on our property. They can pick those up.

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0: 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Everything's fine.
1: Or do this, better know that at 10-8-421, you can disregard.
2: 21 clear, dinner. Thank you.
3: 13 County, all parties contacted. This will be a report, 10-8. Yeah, get a cat notes, please.
1: For 13-0-0,
4: 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Report, please send me call notes.

passing the 169 eastbound. It's going to be a gray Bronco with a black hardtop, swerving all over the road, going from the fast lane to the slow lane and onto the shoulder. Had multiple calls about it.

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2: Nikon, Sam 21.
1: Sam 21.
2: 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I'll be on that, leave the scene from last night.
1: Receive.

0: P27, responding for falls, 18111 Pike 459, 18111 Pike 459. 1727, responding for an alpha level fall, 18111 Pike 459, 18111 Pike 459, Tower of H1630.
1: 0.6, a grade 4 Bronco with a hard top, driving in both lanes, causing cars to back up. Information, Trip F, Frank, 1632 Square.

It's whether it's north or southbound on I-8.

0: up an 84-year-old female conscious or breathing. Ground level fall accidental. Caller did report that she is still outside. However, she is in the shade at this time. And it said her left ribs look to have possible deformity. Time is 16:34.
1: Zero and being right, it's going to be a minute.
2: 10-1.

So he's still needs a backing unit.

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1: Yeah. 69 to 60, can you head to my location, please? We're going to need more cars and people.
2: Probably not an open inventory.
3: What do you have?
1: Custody of 4 children with DFS. 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We're currently code 4 for now.
3: Are you on anything?
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4: 10-3.
0: Mayor, copy 24 and 65 responding to 258 Equestrian Drive to assist 469 and 460. You're going to continue to Winfield's location, correct?
5: Let's see, clear.

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Ten four, thank you.

0: involving six people, El Dorado Drive in Moscow, involving canines that attacked someone's dog.
1: 410.
0: Are you extended? Because we can ask Troy.
1: Negative. I'm just leaving 65 now.
0: 10-4. Apparently, we've got six people on scene screaming. We have three canines that are involved. They were attacking the 17's mom's dog. At one point, somebody made threats to kill someone. We've got 814 en route by himself. We don't believe any weapons are involved.
1: Clear. Can you check and see if Troy can also send an additional car?
0: 10-3.

0: down north in the confluence, and I had air fly to Shoto Island. They located.
1: They did locate?
0: Correct. Air is over top of them right now with about 25 minutes of fuel left.
1: We need to dispatch their fire units then?
0: Correct.

confirming if there is a full order of protection for an adult until February 23 or 27. I'll put it in the call.

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0: a valid valid license out of Florida, expiring in 2032, shows an address in Fort Lauderdale. There's no 29.
1: No relief.
0: 1553, super.
2: Four, six, nine, is anybody there with you on scene?
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2: I can hear you now.
4: Put me en route to 2514 location, 0 Mystery, he's closer.
2: That's fair. Diverting to East Walnut at Main Street.

0: That's, it's a recent occurrence.
1: Come on.
0: 1654 Church Square. Alden Spring 501.
1: 7170.
0: Motor vehicle crash 70 westbound at St. Charles Rock Road involving a blue Volkswagen and a white Honda SUV. They are on the left shoulder, partially blocking. Unknown injury, we are starting fire in EMS.
1: 4-0.
0: 1655 Tooth Square.

0: I was able to locate the deer. It's going to be on J near Washington. J near Washington. It's already deceased. Deceased and off the roadway. I'll be clear. You can show me off duty, please.
1: Okay. 350, Nikom, received.
0: Nikom, Sam 16.
1: Sam 16, Nikom.
0: I'll be off duty.
1: Sam 16, Nikom, received.

0: Go ahead, 379-4.
1: Just be advised, this is a POI for the fraudulent use of a credit device. It's a gray Nissan Rogue, Tennessee registration, Boy Victor Lincoln 7317. No further.
0: Door, I'm in there.

level full, 516 telegene lane, 516 telegene lane, 1717 responding for an alpha level full, 516 telegene lane, 516 telegene lane, Louisiana, 7th page, 1704.

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1: Okay, thank you.
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3: Number 79 at Highway Double C, Charles, 2013 Chevrolet, passenger to a Marianne, Wake, Aviolia, negative, expires in 25.

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1: Show me a route to Children's Division with two juveniles, beginning mileage 41828. Again, 41828. Thirteen County, I'll have the other two juveniles heading to the same location, starting mileage 1086, 1086.

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1: 1381, just for information, aircraft will be on SCC IO-12. IO-2.
0: 10-4. I'll switch my portable to that. Talk to him.
1: 7-2-30, 2-2-3.

0: Go ahead, Adrian.
1: In the area of 609 Chestnut Street, caller advised that a male by the name of Justin Gaston is driving, correction, is speeding by his house on a motorcycle and revving the engine. Again, 609 Chestnut Street.

is Middletown Fire. This is the test of the Montgomery County paging system. This is only a test. Timeout 1733. KAI 20 Lake Clear.

0: personnel, this is a test from Montgomery County Paging System. This is only a test. Timeout 1734, KXL 379, clear.
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1: Adrian, on the caller on this, Keith calling us. 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
0: Copy.

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0: Copy that.

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You can clear it out. Clear, 1756.

0: Westbound and westbound, Lucas and Hunt and Bermuda ramps, no location 8.
1: 501 at 1806, Wildland Springs. Central 2454. I'm going to send you a Christine, her phone number. She has questions about the pursuit that happened last night.
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0: Central 2, Zone 2, copy an animal bite.
1: Four two three.
0: Can you make contact with Shania Walker? She's at number 12, Wilder Wilderness Court. It's going to be in Winfield. She is a delivery driver. She advised that she was delivering a package and was bit on the thigh by a canine. She's a 35-year-old female.
1: That's clear. She's going to be seeking medical attention. No problem with mercy by chance.
0: She is. The owners took the canine inside the house, but she is bleeding.

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0: 24-23, be advised, the owner now has the canine. Everybody is cooperative on scene. The 17, Shayna, is going to wait in her vehicle.
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1: Go ahead, he's on 21.
0: Seven five, you're still at the computer. Can you email me the updated animal bite form? I believe I have the old one.
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0: 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RP advised that she called yesterday about a Jimmy Trower having her truck. She wanted to let the deputies she spoke with know that she heard from him today and he just found his phone, but she's unsure who she spoke with.
1: She talked to me. I'll call her back.
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Lex of Walker, William Adam Lincoln, Julia of Robert, first of Tom Robert, Ida, Nora Young, correction, Nora, Ida Young, Adam, middle S. Terrell, date of birth 2002-02-07, 2002-02-07.

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I just

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1: 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It was just a crash detection, no contact made.
0: Clear, I'll be 76.

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1: 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I'll be 10-8.
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1: Krista Patrick, Paul, Adam, Tom, Robert, Ida, Charles, Key, middle name Michael, date of birth 1980, 1228, 1980, 1228.

0: 10-3. Well, since the confirmation, there's two entries on one, both for failure to appear on traffic charges.
1: 10-4-6-8-2.
0: That's clear.
2: 175 Jeff, any mileage?
0: 175.
2: 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I'll be going out to Owensville PD. If you'd advise them, vehicle and passengers are going to remain roadside waiting for a ride.

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0: Delta 3185, we'd like to request you on that Zulu as a backup.
1: 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Alert early 3 with Papa.